pain, you took my shame, you took my broken pieces. 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And he can only take the credit on the visa. My spirit, man, an eagle, know you'll never leave us. My chain shining on my neck, but I know he freed us. When the world saw the worst, you saw the best in me. I say his name and I'm his child, it's my destiny. Yeah, it's heavenly. You count your blessings a little more when you know how depression be. Jesus, all I ever needed, he accepted me. My doctor leaned drumline, he directed me. 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

0: Mama gave me up when I was 4 years old. 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
3: Billy Graham.
2: God, I believe, I trust in you, even if I don't understand.
3: Trusting in God when you don't understand isn't easy. Author Robert Beeson faced that reality when his wife left him.
4: Within the next 2 minutes or so, my girls were going to be running downstairs wondering where mommy is. And I had to be able to walk them through what has just happened. And that was overwhelming to me.
3: To get his family through the hard times that followed, Robert relied on his faith in Jesus Christ. In the difficulties of raising three young girls on his own, Robert learned this.
4: We don't have to fix everything. We don't have to have the answers, but we do need to know and remember that God is always with us, no matter how dark the valley.
3: If you're in a dark valley in your life, God can help. 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We're the Billy Graham Evangelistic Association.
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I've seen what I've seen and done what I've done. He still, he still wants to save me. Yeah, that's crazy, so I get crazy every time I get a chance to praise him. Me regreso lo que perdí, y ahora vivo enamorado y feliz. 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When I fell, he grabbed me by the hand. His grace is sufficient, his

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This is Vida Gospel, enjoying God's presence through gospel music.

0: Okay, ladies and gentlemen, we only have time for two more questions.
1: Toby.
2: Hey, Toby.
0: Yep, the young lady in the back with the I Heart Jamie Gray shirt on.
2: Hey, question. Hello. Good morning. I'm just wondering, when can we expect you and Michael and Kevin and DC Talk get back together? We're just too home.
0: That question's already been asked enough tonight.
3: Mr. Mack.
0: Yes, you, sir, with the haircut from 1985.
3: Can we get an update on Mr. Topbox? Does he still have that rash?
0: Listen, we need to keep all the questions directed to Toby, please.
1: Toby, over here, man. Toby.
0: Last question.
1: You've been running at this pace for a while. How much more you got in you, my man?
4: Stay right here.
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1: Hi, I'm Megan Hoffer, and welcome to Heartbeat. A few years ago, a group of my friends and I went whitewater rafting. 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All I could hear was rushing water and the muted sound of the boat tumbling over my head. 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I could breathe again. The feeling of drowning, that's what unforgiveness feels like. 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In Christ, our Heavenly Father has forgiven us for eternity. The greatest way to live in the acceptance of His forgiveness is to forgive someone else and allow yourself and them to breathe again.
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0: Every song connects you with God and helps you enjoy His presence.

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0: Thank you, sir. 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I need my chair for this part right here. Now look, Denver, the way I see it, there are two postures in which we can live our day. The first posture in which we can tackle our day is called the, what I call the jaded posture. And you get way back here in the back of your chair, arms crossed, eyes rolled, and you start saying stuff like, today I got to do this. Today I got to do that. Now that's one posture we can take on with our day. Then there's this other posture. It's called getting out on the edge of your seat.
1: All right.
0: When you open your eyes wide with wonder of what God is going to do with this day that's in front of me.
1: Okay.
0: And you start saying things like, today I get to do this.
1: Uh-huh.
0: Today, Father, we get to do that.
1: Yes, sir.
0: That right there is called living your life on the edge of your seat. We're going to sing it like this.
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1: Give it up for Michael Cochran, y'all.
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3: It's funny how some words pass in and out of common usage. I was thinking the other day, for example, about the phrase good family man. David Blankenhorn, the head of an organization that studies cultural values, points out that this compliment, good family man, was once widely used in our culture, bestowed as a true badge of honor. The rough translation would be, he puts his family first. Look at those three words that make up the phrase. Good, referring to widely accepted moral values. Family, which points to purposes larger than the self. And man, which says there's a norm of masculinity. It seems that contemporary culture no longer celebrates a widely shared ideal of such a man who puts his family first. No, we're more likely to hear about superstar athletes, or the ladies' man, or the entrepreneur who sacrificed all, including his wife and children, to make his startup company a success. Fortunately, it's not too late to bring this simple phrase back into vogue, a good family man. It is indeed one of the highest callings to which a man can aspire.
4: To get involved, go to drjamesdobson.org.
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class behind the teacher's back about who we had a crush on. 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

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This song is called Hold On To Me.

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0: This is Max Licato. Jesus invites, "Come to me, all of you who are weary and carry heavy burdens, and I will give you rest. Let me teach you, because I am humble and gentle at heart, and you will find rest for your souls." Do yourself a favor. Underscore, underline, and accept this invitation. Jesus says, "Let me teach you how to handle long Mondays and cranky in-laws. Let me teach you why people fight and death comes and forgiveness counts." We need answers. Jesus offers them. But can we trust Him? Only one way to know. Seek Him out. Lift up your eyes. Set your sights on Jesus. No passing glances or occasional glimpses. Search the crowded streets and shadow-casting roofs until you spot His face. Then set your sights on Him, and you'll find the only one and only. This is Max Licato.
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2: Hi, I'm EB, and welcome to Heartbeat. In the Gospel of John, there is a moment where Jewish leaders are challenging Jesus. They demand a sign for him to prove who he is. Jesus says to them, "All right, destroy this temple, and in 3 days I will raise it up." But when Jesus said this temple, he meant his own body. After he was raised from the dead, his disciples remembered he had said this and believed. Friends, do you believe what the scriptures and Jesus have said to us? I hope so, because whoever believes in him, the Bible says, is not condemned. But whoever does not believe is condemned already. In other words, if this were a courtroom situation, we would be sentenced to life in prison. But if we believe, all charges would be dropped. Do you believe?
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Minnesota! How you guys doing? Just so you know off the bat, tonight's a special night because it is the second and the last night of the Newsboys God's Not Dead live recording. You are here tonight. So make all the noise you want, because you'll be heard on CD in a couple of months. That said, is it okay, Minnesota, if together we all get our praise on tonight?

and Sunshine Festival brings praise, honor, and glorifies the name of the King of all creation tonight.

0: I've been trying to do it on my own.
1: Yes, Lord.
0: But right now I gotta surrender. You know what's best.
1: Say it like you mean it.
0: It's not easy waiting on you. It's not easy believing that you got this together. But when I fail,

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This is Vida Gospel, enjoying God's presence through gospel music.

0: So, you're still debating whether to surrender your life to Jesus Christ. There's a lot of different reasons for not making that decision, but they all come down to this. You trust yourself more than you trust God.
1: Pride is the number one thing that keeps us from Christ. Our own ego. We think we can do it ourselves, or we think we're good enough.
0: The Bible says we're not good enough. We need Jesus. He paid the penalty for our sins. There's no way around it.
1: When you come to Christ, you must be willing to repent of sin and receive Him into your heart.
0: And when you do that, your life takes on a whole new meaning and purpose.
1: Then there's joy inside your heart when you come to Christ. These things have I spoken unto you that my joy might remain in you and that your joy might be full.
0: We'd love to tell you more about the joy that comes from surrendering your life to Jesus Christ. Just click on Grow Your Faith. It's at the top of the page. 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

0: got a few questions for you.
1: What's your secret? 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

0: But what kind of a man or woman should you be if you're going to be used of God?
1: Billy Graham.
0: The man God uses will have a love for his brothers and sisters in the ministry. Jesus said, "By this shall all men know that you're my disciples and that you have love one to another. This is my commandment, that ye love one another as I have loved you." And then secondly, we're to serve one another. Jesus said, "Whosoever of you will be the chiefest shall be the servant of all." Our Lord washing the disciples' feet. We should be servants of one another. Thirdly, we're to be patient with each other. The servant of the Lord must not strive, but be gentle unto all men. Paul said in 1 Thessalonians 5, be patient with each other.
1: 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We're the Billy Graham Evangelistic Association.
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